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1: Take responsibility and attend those council meetings. At least you can try. You cannot be busy throughout 5 years. You can find time and do it. But if you are not able to, you can always get in touch with the accounting officers to share with you details of some of those decisions so that you are able to guide them but also pick some of the critical issues that you can pursue. Now, that takes me to the next question. How can Parliament make this collaboration more effective? Number one, we know how Parliament works. We have got committees of Parliament. So through the different committees responsible for local government and others, Parliament can enhance the level of involvement and participation of local governments in the decision-making processes. I'll give you examples. Until a few months ago, I was chair of a committee, that is the Public Service and Local Government, and we made it a practice as a committee that we would interface with local government leaders, either through the association or inviting them.
0: Isenkulu w'ekibiina kya NRM ow'ekyalo ekyetebwa Bunyangwe. 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
4: And everything where you think this is a facility for government. And protecting that land is therefore protecting the future of our nation. And today, for many years, government has faced increasingly a lot of challenges because of lack of this record, arising from encroachment, fraudulent titling, overlapping claims from people who want to steal from, encroach on this land, and inadequate documentation of this public land. We've had very many cases, people claiming to own government land, but eventually are challenged. And now these challenges have delayed strategic investments, more especially industrialization. Investors come because there are wrangles on the land. They delay for 1 year, 2 years, 3 years. And this one has a cost on the project. So the cost of the projects and exposed the vulnerability that we had should end. And this must end. Government assets should be properly registered, captured, and put in proper documentation.
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11: Corruption within political parties, and that is actually the threat to the running of the political parties. There's no transparency, and we need to be very transparent in our internal democracy as political parties, if we need even external transparency. Of course, there must be existence of internal mechanism to democratic resolutions of conflicts. You fight so much as political parties, and you fight in papers. Your fights are always in papers. So you weaken your political parties, and they attract no people to really come. So we need to, we need also retention of term limits in leadership positions.
0: Elasika dozekmi na mkaga, hedege ni sawe indale yokuncho. 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
3: 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Master of Business Administration mu human resource management nge yona ya miaka ibiri. 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
0: 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What you are trying to say? Balloon wa you are in a good fit. Ola ole me say. You are in a docket where you are supposed. 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You have said it real. Ntieri aso okubela President Museno wa government. Now this is the time. Mm. 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
8: But at the same time,
4: when you go,
8: at the same time, Mokuru RDC, that supplementing a ku point if you trend Okongera or inongoleku. We proceed at the Tidinado, Editambuza, Ebitongole, name collecting the democracy. How do you handle in case someone ngakoze the chin to a chin to teach
4: him?
8: Yeah, that is our core point. How are we moving in case of disappointment? How do you handle that matter? Is it by the words you have been doing, or what? Nengi yetu no chita. How are you going to refer to kujawa?
7: No, of course. 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
3: 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Which to cover EC and not cover independent not to be used or to be intimidated as you always do as
1: government NUP in this case
3: that is in this case the error goes to the electoral commission not as an individual
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0: Eh, DNA?
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1: 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Just a fanak, calling a fanak by Chigere. I got to follow the woman who don't want to get it. Ojinga, how to banank. I think about that. I want to find a gun already if she do lunch.
0: I be.
1: So, and so I didn't eat.
0: Eddie,
1: 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You know, Havana.
0: Eddie, over now, but you could be. Umuntu, Kalaka, Naka, Fanny, the cafe. A couple of friends.
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Sunny at 18 when we checked the registers. However, gaps in observing human rights, in fighting corruption and fighting crime, mainly on the part of the political class, the bureaucracy, and the judiciary, remained. So you had success, economy was growing, goods were many, were plentiful in the shops, was there, but there were gaps. There were gaps because of the diluted cadership. This meant that there was peace and the economy was growing, but it would have grown even more if we did not have those gaps. I noticed that danger, and for the NRA-UPDF, I encouraged young Muhoozi, after he had finished S6, to mobilize some of his colleagues and come to Kasenyi training wing for ideological and military training. You remember the story that time by the negative forces that I was recruiting an illegal army. You must have, if you check the news, you will see those stories. Those cadres, however, and like their Bush predecessors, had more time and opportunity for professional development by attending all military and ideological courses systematically, level by level. The recent limited actions by security forces against some individuals and institutions are really long overdue actions to fill those gaps. Those gaps. Work in Trevor Kakuturo, created mainly by the UPDF, Bonabaga Gaware, Wealth for All, created by the NRM, that have resulted in metamorphosis in Uganda into lower middle income country, must also be reinforced by no more sleep, no more Kongora, no more corruption, and now no more impunity by the selfish people and agents of foreign interests to systematically denigrate the efforts of the people to develop themselves, and also some people endlessly committing crimes and using the law to shield them. There was a weakness on the part of the political, on the political, administrative, and legal cadres of the government in allowing this impunity to continue for so long. Some people say people have been abusing Museveni, but Museveni has been ignoring them. That is true, but those malignments were slowing down our growth. Some investors and tourists are scared away from coming to Uganda on account of those false stories. I have got many examples. When people come here, they get amazed about the progress, seeing what's on the ground compared to the stories they have been hearing. It is therefore good that security forces have come in to fill the gap. In the past, I did not have enough cadres to fill this gap. It is not only the security forces that are filling this gap. A year or two back, Honorable Fred Byamukama helped Uganda to expose the criminals that had turned State House into a mafia center. State House here had become a mafia center. State House had become a mafia center. In order to have your document brought to the president, you can imagine, in order to have your document brought to the president, you had to pay a bribe of 30 million shillings.
Kamkama reported the matter to me. We arrested the gangs. There is therefore a counter-offensive against corruption, crime, and impunity. To show the impunity, take the case of Besigye, Dr. Besigye. He was arrested on the 17th of November 2024. It is now almost 2 years. All this time, however, he has been refusing the trial, misusing the legal system. Why would this great Democrat and human rights fighter spend so many calories on refusing to come to trial where he has got opportunity to prove his innocence and expose the undemocratic behavior of the dictatorship of Museveni and his family? What is the problem? Because the dictatorship of Museveni and his family is imprisoning Besigye wrongly. Come to the court and expose it. Why do you spend so much time avoiding court? Second question, why should the legal system for so long allow an accused person to just refuse to be tried? Somebody who's accused say, I don't want to be tried, and he's not tried. Is that a good system or what? How can somebody who's accused to say, I don't want to be tried, and 2 years is not tried? This allowing of impunity to continue for so long is responsible for the culture of mob justice. Before you talk about the security forces, talk about the population. Why do the population take the law in their own hands? Why? Why do the population take the law in their own hands? The population suspects that the police and the judiciary may not hold the criminal accountable, hence the mob justice, which is unfortunate. The fascist tendencies among some of the elements of the opposition have for a long period provoked the patriots. See again when in 2020 the rioters were undressing women because they were dressed in NRM colors. Let's see whether these people have the video.

freeze that, freeze it, bring it back. Where the guard is undressed. Bring it back. When she's actually undressed, a bit forward, you idiot. This is, freeze it there. This is democracy. This is democracy. This is human rights. See, the woman is undressed because she had colors of NRM. And nobody talks about this. I've not heard anybody condemning this. I don't want to blame people. I've not heard anybody other than us complaining. I don't know whether the religious leaders condemned it, or the cultural leaders, or the law society. Check for me, please. I need a record. Who condemned that act? See the picture when an armed policewoman was attacked by the hooligans. Let's see another picture. This is a policewoman. Go back. A policewoman was trying to remove the thing which they had put on the road. See the person, and she was not armed. See, you show. Go back and start. That's that's a democracy now. That's that's human rights. That's a democracy. On camera now. Fortunately, me, I have. I show film. I'm a film shower. I've got my small and TV wood. That is democracy. That's real democracy. See, quite often you have heard slogans. Tugenda kwa Kampala. How many times have you heard that? If you want to go to heaven, that is. If you want to go to Gehenna, of course you will deny. But I'm sorry, when I go to heaven, I will wait for some people. Tuenda kwa cha Kampala. Tuenda kwa cha Kampala. We are going to ban Kampala. What did the slogan Taja Kulaira mean? Taja Kulaira. Didn't you hear that? What did it mean? For people who want peace. Democrats. The translation is, the elected president of Uganda will not be allowed to swear in. How will you stop the swearing in except by violence if you are not using the courts? If you are not using the courts, how will you stop the swearing in? By violence. That's what they tried to do, but we defeated it. All these schemes will defeat them. Kwenda kwa Kampala, they can't ban it. Teja kurahira, msajja arahira. But who are these who plan? We know them, of course. And the commentators, the ones who are talking about him, why don't you, especially maybe the foreigners don't know, who don't know our language.
But our people here know. Why do they allow the people to talk like this and they don't caution them? I've not heard anybody cautioning these authors of this. I've not heard it. But now I'm telling you, because of course we have been following everything. How many times have you heard the taunting by hooligans, of especially the NRM women supporters, in the words, "Mwe bikazi mwe, ye mwe abatsiwe kwa kasajja. You stupid women are the ones that have failed us to remove this man, this Kaman." They don't even call him a man, Kasajja. The Kaman. It is the democratic right of those women to kubasiba ko the Kasajja if they support the Kasajja. That's what the democracy means, please. Or persuade them. But to harass our people, those of course some of them paid, because when they rioted on the 18th of November 2020, Kasere Lumumba here, the minister of ICT is here. She came in Karamoja. She was shaking. People are writing in Karamoja. Say, what are they doing? They are attacking people. You keep quiet. They will lose appetite for attacking them. She's here. She can be a witness. Gosirika. They will stop. But the arrested opposition lawbreakers may not get bail because they threaten the security of the witnesses. Because some people have been saying, you give these people bail, give them bail. Yes, but because they are not Democrats,

And what will happen? The security forces can even start doing other bad things, like if they are blocked, the legal way is blocked, they can start extrajudicial executions, shoot somebody, say, oh, he was running away, he was escaping, we shot him. You should be happy that the security forces are not doing mob justice, because the civilians gave up. That's why they do mob justice. Gave up on the legal system. But the security people are still bringing these people to court. They arrested opposition lawbreakers because they threatened the security of the witnesses. It is this undemocratic culture of some of the opposition elements that has been provoking the security forces to fill these gaps. Therefore, what the security forces have been doing recently is not a regression in the fight for freedom, because that's what the Inter-Religious Council were worried about. They thought that Tudai Mabega, it is not a regression at all. It is not a regression, but a consolidation of our long fight for the principles of patriotism, Moyo Gwa Uganda, Pan-Africanism, Moyo Gwa Africa, socio-economic transformation and democracy. Indeed, General Muhoozi recently pointed out one useful fact. He said many of these people, Ugandans, including those who criticize the NRM, go to Dubai, UAE, where the press is disciplined and they appreciate. You cannot find in Dubai the press doing what the press does here. And they appreciate. That's why they are going to Dubai, Dubai, Dubai, Dubai. I had never heard of Dubai until 1980 when we removed Amin. That was Dubai. What is Dubai? That women were getting cheap products there and so on. How does the press there conduct itself? Does it conduct like the ones in Uganda here? That's what one point General Muhoozi pointed out. And then he said, but why do they not want the same here? That was Moses' question. If you think what happened to Dubai has helped to Dubai, why don't you want the same here? Therefore, those who have been putting forward the slogan, Bizemu, you know they are good at bringing slogans which are just empty. Bizemu, Bizemu. Ebieda, Ebieda, kidnapping people and so on, Bizemu, meaning the bad things of the past have come back, are wrong. Ebiariwo, the past happenings meant that anybody arrested or abducted would not go to court but would end up as a dead body at Namanve Forest, the River Nile, or Kaya's farm. So to have somebody arrested and taken to court, and then you say Bizemu, you are really deceiving yourself. You are dishonest. Oh, you want to see the pictures of Ebiariwo? Let's see the pictures of Ebiariwo.

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Freeze there, freeze there. 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

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So when somebody is brought to court and you say bizemu, what is bizemu now? Brought to court. On the contrary, here you see basically creating scenes in the courts of law. You see basically creating scenes. It's like a theater. I could even see my sister Matembe limping into the court. When she was coming into the court, she came limping. I was worried. But forgot to limp. When she was leaving the court, she walked. She had forgotten to repeat the scene. I saw the video. Therefore, those who want to know the truth, wait for the trials of the accused people. That's what you should do. You should all be the money. Abantu mbalete mukoti tuuja mazima. Omulimba aliruddawa. That should be the demand. Naye nantagambwako tembakwatako. Prison, I was in prison 8 times in Tanzania. There is no prison in Tanzania which I don't know. 8 times. Bukoba, 3 times, Mwanza, Tabora, Central Police. I was in those prisons for nothing. Because there are people who are against us. Although Marimu was supporting us, there were people who are against us. If you arrest me for nothing, I will prove my case. I cannot allow impunity in our system, even on the side of the security forces. In 2021, there was the death of a Ugandan nicknamed Zebra in the Kawempe area in unclear circumstances after he got in touch with our security forces. I had to organize Okukaraba blood settlement with his family in Entebbe State House here. It is therefore the impunity promoters that have been inviting the security forces to finally do something. It is the security forces that die to keep peace in Uganda and in our turbulent region. If the security forces give their lives to keep peace in the country, why can't some of the political actors give up their egos and greed to make a contribution to that peace? Because the security people die. They give their lives in situations created by all these people. And all you are asked is not to die, is not to sweat, is simply to behave responsibly, that's all. And they are not able to do that. It is therefore, in order for us to insist on full accountability and no impunity for our words or our actions,

these comments have illuminated what the gaps were and why the limited supportive actions of the security forces to the rule of law in the country. Once we have known the why and the what, then there is the issue of the how. The how. This is an issue we handled from other days of our resistance, and I will share it with you separately so as not to render this piece too long. We now come to the issue of trade order that the Inter-Alias Council also raised. One of the points mentioned by a number of people is that hawkers have been earning a living by violating common sense and selling products on the sidewalks, etc. I told the bishops and the sheikhs that I can see that I'm in real trouble. Very soon, I'll be charged for damaging the business of the coffin makers by reducing the death of Ugandans from AIDS, Corona, Ebola, measles. The coffin makers are going to say, "Seven, you have spoiled our business. People are not dying enough. You have stopped people from dying from AIDS. You have stopped people from dying from Ebola. Corona killed a few people. Nomsango. You are damaging our business. Business of making coffins." Yes, the coffin makers will lose business because it was a bad business that was at the expense of society. Instead, they should make chairs and beds for Ugandans that did not die. Hawking is an economy and health killer. Obutembe yobo, buta ebyenfuna, nebuta nibono nebyobulamu. This hawking is a killer of economy, a killer of health. It kills the economy by denying the users of the shops and the markets business, because customers buy from the hawkers who do not pay tax, because they are not identifiable. They are not identifiable. They do not pay rent. The people in the shops are paying rent. They are paying taxes. These ones are selling without paying tax, without paying rent. What sort of economy is that? They do not. How will the economy survive if people do not pay taxes on rent or pay taxes on sales? Because when I sell, I pay tax. I also pay tax on rent. Now, if those are not there, how will the economy survive?

0: On the issue of health, having products exposed to the atmosphere, including food, is very dangerous. Yet the one who sells a dangerous product is not identifiable. Then there's the issue of blocking pedestrians from using the sidewalks and forcing them to compete with the cars and the border borders on the narrow roads. This means accidents, road jams, etc. Selling must be in shops, markets or supermarkets. Even there, you must be registered so that you are accountable for what you sell and you also pay tax. The local governments should look into the possibility of giving land for workplaces for the hawkers that have been sent away from the sidewalks. However, even there, everybody must be licensed, identifiable, accountable, and must be paying taxes. Coming to the issue of the wetlands, this shows you how unpatriotic some Ugandans can be. Who does not know what a wetland is? Ekisaru, Olutobazi, Omuga.
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